Groove Theory were Bryce Wilson and Amel Leroux, and that was her on her solo debut album called Infinite Possibilities, and that was Sweet Misery. And I don't know what it is about that song, but it gets under my skin and I like to play. I think it's her voice. I really like her voice, and that is in my little box of tricks. It doesn't make my top 100 because I am... I'm compiling my top 100 songs of all time. And I'm going to be recording that show over the next few weeks. So you'll hear that, but you won't hear that in it. But you'll definitely hear this one in.

Now, I can say that that track was played to death in 1991 on the Expansion record label. That was Helen Baylor and Oasis. And I think everybody I knew had that track, and we all played it to death. Right in the middle of a digi. I just had a call from Britain's Got Talent. I just had a call while that track was on. And they said, I'm not coming to London.

are focusing on the 1990s this week, and that was the Perry Sisters from the album Tradewinds from 1990, and Someone Like You, and the keyboard playing on that track, Lord, that was Bobby Lyle. I absolutely, oh my gosh, I hear these things in the songs and they just make me want to, when we just reach into the record and wall them by them trot. Anyway, let's speak the Queen's English here. One of the tracks from the 1990s that really, I just remember driving a car down the M5. I was driving and this song came on and I swear I must have played it maybe 8 or 9 times on the trot. I had to keep rewinding it because I couldn't believe the vocal on it. Have this. The album's called The Heart of a Man. The man is Phil Perry.

0: I'm giving you every last drop of that track. Oh my gosh. From 1990. Why is my chair squeaking? From 1990, that is the album The Heart of the Man. Phil Perry. And the horns on that is the gumbo horns. Mm. And the drums by Jeff Beccario from Toto. That production of that song, the harmonies, the vocal, it is just up there. That gets into my top 100. And in 2026, you'll hear that full list of 100 tracks that I, which are my favourite, my top 100 tracks. Hence why it's called the top 100. It's not science, is it? Anyway, can you hear this chair? This chair just keeps squeaking, or is it me? I'm getting old. I need to oil myself. Not in the P. Diddy way. Anyway, let's move on. Lana Hathaway, 1990, the album, her debut album. Stay Home Tonight's the track, and here it is, just for you.
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another one of my favourites from the 1990s, Lana Hathaway and her debut self-titled album, and it was called Stay Home Tonight. That track, that whole album, she got under my skin. 1990, that was the Lana Hathaway. I think I saw her the first time at the Albert Hall, the Blues and Soul 25th anniversary, and she performed, and I thought, that's Donnie's daughter? Wow. The Gene Strong in that one there. This Gene Strong one. Strong. It chang. So, if you've just joined us where you've been, there's only 35 minutes left to go. But there's still a few classics to come your way. Like this one, Jeffrey Osborne from the

As I say, this is the most selfish radio show on Sonic Stream. It's probably the most selfish on all the radio stations, because all the tracks that I play are the ones that I love, the ones that I adore, the ones that I want to keep playing over and over again. So, that one there from 1990, The System. Oh, I love the harmonies. It's got Audrey Wheeler on backing vocals. Don't disturb this groove. Oh my god, that was the tune I was playing back in the day. Couldn't play it with the Ritz Boys, but I could play it for myself. And before that, we had Jeffrey Osborne from his album with the title track Only Human, also from 1990. So we're into the last 25 minutes of the show. It's been wonderful for me. I hope you've enjoyed it too. It's not finished yet. We've got a few more to sneak in. And this show this week gets closed by the one and only James JT Taylor. The man, the voice behind all the Cool and the Gang's hits and his own solo album. And I'm going to finish with a classic by him from 1991. So please

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four beautiful sisters called the Escufferies. L'amour nu, which is naked love in French. How about that? You see, I give you some nice little lyrics to the after me. L'amour nu. Anyway, that was the Escufferies from what year was that? 1991. Their debut album called Opinions, and that album did have me in a chokehold. I ain't gonna lie. And I remember waiting to see them at the Southport Weekender, and not getting to see them. I won't go into why, but I was absolutely livid.

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one of those white labels. Oh, absolute white label beauties that I had in the 1990s. That was Daniel Walker, and if I may. And I got to thank, what's his name? I'm trying to think of the guy's name. Richard Serling. That was it, Richard Serling. And on Jazz FM for playing that one to me at Southport and thinking, wow, that's a tune. Anyway, two more to go before I'm out of here. I'm sorry. I've run out of time, but I'm going to do my best. The last two tracks, definitely for you. We've got a jazz show on it's the Kitten Club on a Tuesday night, Wednesday night between 10 and midnight. And we play some lovely smooth jazz. And I'm going to give you a little example of it right now.

Sonic Stream plays smooth jazz every Sunday to Thursday night between 10 and midnight with your hosts, Frenchy, More for Jazz. I'm trying to think of it. More for Jazz and myself. And I have a show on a Tuesday night, and that's the kind of music that I play. So if you're into that, then that is the show for you. Trust me, trust me. Okay, time to get out of here. It's time to go home. So that is it. There is no more. I'm Paul J signing off from the last edition of From Me to You to the latest edition of From Me to You. Sounds like I'm not coming back. But I will be here next week.

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Well, hello to you and to you. Paul J here again on Sonic Stream Radio every Sunday between 2 and 4 p.m. How you doing? Well, we've got another fresh show for you. It's another delve back into the 1990s. And we've kicked off with a trio of songs from the 90s. We just had one of my albums of the 90s, Badouism, Erykah Badu and Sometimes. And before that, we had André DeLonge, hey, and from his album Worth the Wait from 1996 and Don't Stop Believing. And we kicked off the show with the counteraction to the Loose Ends track, Daddy Madden from the album These Are the Facts of Life and Get Off Into You. Love Controversy 2. So, how you doing? Hope you've had a great week. We've got some great music ahead for you. We've got 24 tracks to squeeze into 2 hours. So I hope that you're going to enjoy it. And I'm going to do less talking and more playing of the music, okay? How about that? And we move on with Blue from his album Out of the Blue from 1995 and a great track called

Byron Blue Mitchell, and otherwise known as Blue, and Pillow Talk. I need to stop doing the making the sound really funny here. So anyway, thank you again for joining me. I really appreciate your company for the next 2 hours. Well, it's an hour and 45, really. If you've just got here, where you've been, we've been here since 2 o'clock. Anyway, unless you're listening to the repeat, I need to stop doing that thing because stop doing it. Stop it. There you go. Right, naughty. On the naughty step. So what have we got for you today? Well, we've got some Jeffrey, Gerald Alston, Lala Hathaway, and even Mary J. Blige. So we're really delving into the 1990s, and I'm hoping that I'm going to play songs that you've not heard, you don't hear a lot, or... you know, that it's, you know, you might go, oh, I never heard that one before. So that is really my milieu, as they say. I want you to come into my home and sit down in the kitchen, in the living room, and I'm going to play some nice music, some music that I love, and I hope it's going to really turn you on.

heard me chattering away in the background there, that's because I forgot to turn the mic off. What kind of DJ are you? Not a very good one. That was Mary J. Blige from her album Share My World. And that was the title track. I absolutely adored that song back in the day. That was the one that I used to play in the car, rocking my head back and forth, back and forth. 1997. I think I just started the job I'm in now then. Anyway, before that, from the album So Good, the ace producer Nigel Martinez and Special Way, that was his solo album. So what we got on the show today, we've got still to come, we've got Jeff Redd, we've got Lala Hathaway, we have Galaxy, and we have Vesta Williams. So there's a bit of something for everybody here on Sonic Stream Radio.

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Jeff Redd from 1990, one of the first artists that I saw on Uptown Records under Andre Harrell. And that album, A Quiet Storm, was such a big album in 1990 for me. I absolutely adored it. Played it and played it and played it. And my cousin came over from Canada. I remember him coming over. And he was there on that album, trying to sing Love High. I must try and play that track another time because his version. He thought he could sing. But anyway, you don't. Memory lane for me. Brazilian Lady, Jeff Redd. From 1990. So we are focusing on the 1990s here on the From Me to You show here on Sonic Stream Radio. We're here every Sunday between 2 and 4 p.m.

1990 was such a good year for albums. My gosh, that was so good. The album simply called Lala Hathaway, that's Lala Hathaway and her version of Smile. And my gosh, that album, it was rinsed to death. And that is what's happening with all the tracks I'm playing today. I rinsed them to death when I had them. I cannot lie, I really do enjoy every track that I play on this show. 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

0: don't really get a chance to play that too often. I love that. That's Lance Ellington. And if you've heard that, you think you've heard that name before, he's one of the singers with the band on Strictly Come Dancing. And that was his track. That was the piano mix of Love Scared, which was from 1990. I'm back in 1990 again. What is about that year? Obviously, I've bought a lot of music in that year. I've just got to play it for you. So you're here on Sonic Stream Radio, 24 hours a day, 7 days a week, commercial free. 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

Hazel Fernandez and Steve Carmichael, otherwise known as The Affair, from 1991, and Some Things Never Change. That track there, the word to that track. Yes, very much of its time, very much of its time. Sonic Stream Radio here, Paul J, Sunday afternoons, 2 till 4, with my show, From Me to You.

1991, that's Audio, also known as Vincent Broomfield, from a very, very, very talented family that's got Al Broomfield himself, Dee Dee Wilde, Eugene Wilde, all part of the same family. Great family. And that there is You Stay On My Mind from his album, simply called Romantic. Very nice, from 1991. And we stay in 1991 with another favourite album of mine. Unfortunately, she's no longer with us, but that voice, it stays with us, and it's going to be here forever, trust me.

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from 1996. That's Groove Collective, and from the album We the People. And if Darth, boy, that tune took me a while to get hold of it. I remember hearing it on the radio in at the Southport Weekender in 96 and thinking, that's a great track, and I just couldn't find it. Took me about 3 years to track that down. Like a detective. Or like an idiot, you mean. That's where all my money going. That's why I'm not living in a palace. Right? Well, actually, I am. But anyway. Oh, dear. I'm such an idiot. Paul J here. Yeah, Paul J the idiot here on Sonic Stream Radio. It's the From Me to You show. It's my favourite tunes that I'm playing for you here. And this is doing the best of the 1990s for you. And this next track, oh my gosh, when I bought the album, I had to play this track over and over again. What year is it from? You know, 1990, where I spent all my money. 1990, I must have been walking around with holes in my socks and holes in my pants, but that's where all my money went. But this one, Freddie Jackson, the album's called Do Me Again, and this is Second Time for Love.

I'm not going to interrupt that last bit there. The last 60 seconds of that song. Oh my gosh. The OJ's Emotionally Yours, the title track from their album from 1991. And before that, from 1990, Freddie Jackson. And the album's called Do Me Again and Second Time for Love. Oh my gosh. Those two tracks that Freddie Jackson, Barry Eastman was producing. Everything that sounded so good back in 1990, trust me, he was the bomb. So anyway, this is Paul J's From Me To You show. We're concentrating on the 1990s, the best tracks that I played a lot in the 90s, not when I was DJing out in the clubs or whatever. This was the stuff that I was playing at home, and I hope that you're going to enjoy what we've got left. We've got another 35 minutes, so we're going to try and squeeze maybe 7 tracks in if we can. And up and coming, the next track, I remember that we went to, I always talk about Southport weekends, it sounds like it's the only thing I ever did, but we went to this weekend, and the song of that weekend was Treat You Right by Angela Wimbush. So everybody bought the album. Anyway, we're all coming home really knackered, wrecked on the Sunday night, and get in the car, fall asleep, and we bought the CD at the show, and the guys were playing the music, well, the driver, it was Woody who was driving, and he was playing the track, playing the album, and I fell asleep, and we pulled into a petrol station, and I woke up, and I heard this track. And when I heard this track, it just mashed me up, man. Mashed me. So this is it. Angela Wimbush.

imagine waking up to that in a like a drunken stupor, and that was just playing in the background. My gosh, that was, I remember Woody, that was playing in the car. He went to the petrol station. I woke up because the door shut, and then this was, I'm thinking, what is this? Oh my God, I'm in heaven. I must have died and gone to heaven. That is so good. Angela Wimbush, Keep Turning Me On. So we're dealing with the best of the 1990s. We've only got half an hour left to get, so we're going to try and play as many good tunes as we can from that era. And this one, I know it's a popular one. It's a song that probably you wouldn't think that I would play, but this track, my gosh, what great memories I have of this one.

0: Just Like My Throat, Dry as a Bone. That is from the album Conspiracy from 1994 and Pressure. And before that, another album from 1994, A Love Supreme by Shantae Moore and her version, her rendition of Free and Ceylon. I do adore that version. I know a lot of people won't like it, but I do. Anyway, so we're getting towards the end of the show, so I hope you've enjoyed the best of the 90s. Don't forget, we've got the Kitten Club on Tuesday night and Wednesday night between 10 and midnight with myself and Frenchie, and we've got Steve Moore with More for Jazz. So there's plenty of jazz and smooth jazz here on Sonic Stream Radio, so if you can check out those shows, please do so. So we're going to finish the show with a remix of Anita Baker. I haven't played that one for a long time. Really, it just came into my mind this week, and I just thought, right, going to dig that out and play that one. But this album I'm about to play next, from a guy called Jason Weaver. I had big plans for that guy. I thought he was going to be absolutely take over the world, but he didn't. But anyway, this was his debut album from 1995. The album's called Love Ambition, and this track is called I Can't Stand the Rain.
1: I can't stand.
2: I can't stand.
1: I can't stand. I can't stand the pain. I can't stand it.
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1: I can't stand the pain.

0: I think I introduced that song as I Can't Stand the Rain. It's I Can't Stand the Pain from the album Love Ambition by Jason Weaver. And if you can hear the backing vocals, you know that that is Rasson Patterson. Oh my gosh, what a voice. Right, that is it. There is no more. We're at the end of the show. Thank you for joining me. I hope you've enjoyed the journey for the last 2 hours. This is Paul J on Sonic Stream Radio signing off. And I'm going to leave you with this. It's Anita Baker with a remix of one of her classic songs.
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Welcome to the show. A place your heart was meant to find. What you are about to hear may alter your mind, and you may lose your sense of time.

Welcome. We're dancing through decades. It is Saturday. 2 hours of good music coming your way.

0: Such a great tune to kick off the show. Mario Biondi, the track's called Shine On. And that's the name of this show, Shine. So many tracks with the word shine in it. A friend of mine said to me last week, I was feeling a bit blue, he said to me, come on, mate, let your light shine. And he really backed me up, and actually it made me think, oh, all right, let's make a show. Let's shine a light on music.
1: And now, ladies and gentlemen, your attention, please.
2: Rise and shine, Mama Africa.
0: There's that word again.
2: Rise and shine.
0: A little bit of Afro for you.
2: Your beauty's divine.
0: This is Trav.

0: Well, that's the song I never get tired of hearing. That's just had me dancing around the room here. Jamiroquai and the Space Cowboy.
1: Y'all came here to give it up, so come on and show me what you got. It's about to be on, baby, nonstop. Tonight you're gonna get your time to shine. Nobody but stars in here tonight, dancing underneath the party light. When I see you working that body right,

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That is for sure. Luther Vandross, Shine. And if you like that, it's the Freemasons Body Right Mix.

0: Now, friends, roll up the rug, move back the chairs, and turn on.
1: Let's change the groove just a little. This is Javier Varez. Came out in 2008. It's called A Deep Emotion.

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track's called A Deep Emotion. And that's Enrico Mantini's Ibiza Sunrise Mix.

Staying with the Sun. This is Carrie Cabral Simmons featuring an India RE. It's called Never In Your Sun. Daz IQ on the mix. Played this a few times over the last couple of years. Fits in this show well.

0: Let's go back in time. 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

0: Oh, I love that. Came out in 1927, would you believe? That's Ken Sisson and his orchestra featuring Vaughan DeLeith, although that sounded quite like a lady singing there, didn't it? Whether it rains, whether it shines, so I hope it is shining, wherever you may be.
1: What have we got here?

0: 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Toots and the Meatels. Shining lights.
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0: Great bit of Brazilian music there for you. Came out in 1973 originally. That's a guy called Savuka. And some girls on the band as well, I suppose, singing there. But the actual artist is Savuka and Ain't No Sunshine.
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1: Here's a bit of Motown magic.
0: A little bit of Motown from the 80s. It's a band called Ozone. Our hearts will always shine.

as a band called Praise Cats and Shined on Me. Let's change the groove before I slow it down. I think I may have played this last week, but it's well worth a respin. This is Kyoto Jazz Massive. The track is called Shine.

Now, are you ready? Let's do it. 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Further back. A little right there.

0: Well, I heard that for the first time a few weeks back, and of course that's Coldplay and their track called Sparks. That was a different version with a saxophone on the top, so I thought, well, who's that? So anyway, I dug into it, and it turned out it was a guy called Evan Jacobson, and it seems that there's lots of songs out there that he just sort of plays along to on his saxophone. I thought, that's well good. So I thought, you know what? I think I'll put that in the show. So there it is.
1: You're a freak.

No mistaking that voice. Barry White. Played a couple of tracks by him last week and completely forgot to say that it was the anniversary of his birth, born the 12th of September 1944. That's a tune he made in 1995 with a couple of guys called Jimmy Jam and Terry Lewis, two of the funkiest guys on the planet back in the 90s, that is for sure. They worked with Prince, amongst others like Time. Anyway, that's a song they did for Barry back then. Bit of a tune. That's called Come On. Let's change the groove just a little. This is Tower of Power. It's called Sexy Soul.

0: That's the voice of Brent Carter with Tower of Power. And Brent was with Tower of Power for many years and then went off and joined the Average White Band. So he went from one thing to another step up the ladder. Anyway, that sexy soul there, Tower of Power.
1: Ralph Randell.
2: That's my man throwing down.

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That's one of my treasured album possessions from the album Expansions. I bought it 51 years ago. The track there, Summer Days. Lonnie Liston Smith and the Cosmic Echoes. Joyce, Elaine, you will. It's called Follow.

0: a track taken from the album Welcome to My World. You are most welcome. Hey, that's Joyce Elaine Newell and Follow the Sun. And talking of the sun,
1: lover.
0: Isaiah Katumwa, the sun will rise again.

Oh, great to play that again. Aswad from way back in the day. That's in the 80s, I think it was. And Shine. Well, we got three tracks to go. I can't tell you who this is, because I honestly don't know. I've called it every time. It didn't have a label or anything. It was just a piece of music. I thought that was just so good. I'm getting that in the show. So here it is, all right?

Well, I'm not sure about the words on it, but I actually like the vibe on that, and I like the syndromes and stuff in a very modern way. Back in the 80s, of course, they went doo-doo and stuff like that, but the drums there are sounding really good on that. So, as I said, I've just called that Every Time, because he says Every Time a few times in the song. Okay, we continue. Into the last two. Come on. Because he says Every Time a few times in the song. Okay, we continue. Into the last two.

That's a band called Degrees in Motion featuring Bitty. And that is the last track with the word shine in it. That's Shine On, the Radiant Mix there for you.

That's Fodong and Songo Lala. And we're into the last track. A little bit of Afro rhythms for you. Mickey Afflick, Ja Rain. It's called Afro Sun.

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But seriously, got another few minutes of this song to go before we finish. So we'll take my leave right here. So thanks for listening. Hope you've enjoyed the show. Slightly different this week.

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Dancing through the decades. That's it. 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
4: Distinguished guests, brothers and sisters, ladies and gentlemen, friends and enemies, I want to point out first that I'm very happy to be here this evening. 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

Divided by every trick and scheme of the enemy. 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
2: 2 million records sold in Nigeria. 32 number ones in Botswana. Declared filthy in 20 countries. Ladies and gentlemen, it gives me great pleasure to introduce... 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Des Mitchell!
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1: So welcome along, another Soul Kitchen session for you. Nice and steady. Marvin Gaye kicks us off. What's Going On, 71. BB&Q, Genie, 85. Cool Notes, You're Never Too Young, 85. Don Blackman, Heart's Desire, 82. Jody Watley, Friends, 89. Jill Scott, Golden, from 2001. And this from 2000, Carl Thomas. I rub them all over. Lady. Lay your body.

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2: 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Martine Gerault, Rewind Book. Mariah Carey, Heartbreaker. 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

where the music comes first.

kind of where we've come to. And it's unfortunate because not only do we not even try to grasp or understand or explain the doctrine of the Trinity, but we don't even think in Trinitarian terms. And because we don't think in Trinitarian terms, our faith sort of becomes lopsided. And so we'll either be those who emphasize one person of the Trinity or another, and not understand the interrelated nature of the persons of the Trinity, the oneness of the Godhead, and the beauty of the oneness of the Godhead, and the richness that it brings to our understanding of our faith. Well, as I thought about this issue of the world and the flesh, then I realized that just like I took a lopsided when it comes to the Trinitarian nature of faith, we also take a lopsided side.

From London to Brazil, from New Zealand to Russia, from Tokyo to New York. 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

Well, good afternoon to you, and to you, Paul J, here for another edition of From Me To You. Some of my best tunes, my favourite tunes that I've got for you this afternoon. It's a Sunday afternoon and we're doing it all over again, so get that

0: the oven warmed up before we put the chicken in, and I hope the roasties are all peeled and cleaned and ready and prepped. So what is on today's show? Well, it's going to be another special show. We're doing nothing but the 80s today. What we say the we? Where's we? It's just me. I'm doing the 80s show today. So these are my favourite tunes from the 1980s, and we've got some really, really off the wall ones, but they're the things that I really, really like. So we've kicked the show off with two tracks from 1980. We started off with Bobby Caldwell from the Cat in the Hat album and Mother of Creation, and we followed that up with Atlantic Star. Oh, I do love that tune, When Love Calls. So thank you for joining me. I hope you're going to enjoy what you hear across the next 2 hours. We've got 24 great tracks from the 1980s just for you.
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album about love. That's Gladys Knight and the Pips and Landlord, and before that we had Donna Allen from 1988, and the album's called Heaven on Earth and Renew the Love. So once again, thank you for joining me here on the show for another week here in From Me to You. I was just going to say the Kitten Club. I'm so used to mentioning the Kitten Club. And while I've mentioned it, don't forget, every Tuesday night, Wednesday night, here on Sonic Stream Radio between 10 and midnight, we have the Kitten Club with myself and Frenchie playing the best in smooth jazz. So, as I say, it's a special show today. It's the my favourite tunes of the 1980s, and there are going to be some weird ones in there, and you're going to think, really? But it's going to be, that's what's happening today.

from me to you with Paul J here on Sonic Stream Radio, and we're playing from the album called Miracles, Change and Paradise from 1981. Another great memory for me. Yes, loving the music we got today. It's my favourites from the 1980s. So if you're not into 80s music, you're going to have a very, very boring day today. Anyway, we're on Sonic Stream Radio. We're 24 hours a day, commercial free. You can catch us on the internet. You can catch us anywhere 24 hours a day. I went to the Far East a few weeks back, and I could hear Sonic Stream Radio there. So you just put it in and it doesn't go away. We're always here. So please stay tuned to Sonic Stream Radio.

two tracks in a row called Night Rider. Well, it's loose. There's Night Riders by Kenny Burke from his second album called You're the Best from 1981. And we followed that up with, this song, it really does, it does things to me. Womack and Womack from Radio MUSC Man from 1985. And Night Rider. I just love that song so much. Oh dear, played that to death back in the day. Anyway, it's Paul J here on where are we? We're on Sonic Stream Radio. The reason why I've got a bit flustered is because Amanda's just come in and we were supposed to be going to the gym after I finished this show, and she goes, "Should we not bother?" Oh my God, I feel so good. I didn't want to go anywhere.

Your Turn to Burn from her debut album from 1982. And speaking of burning, let's hope the chicken hasn't burned in the oven. Have you taken it? Have you checked on it? Just make sure it doesn't burn. Not like I burnt the sauce the other night. Which, anyway, let's not go into that. Paul J here on Sonic Stream Radio. We've got Jeff Lorber, Peebo Bryson, GQ, Freddie Jackson, all those great hits from 1980s.

from his 1989 album Gemini, that's El DeBarge and Somebody Loves You. And before that we had Collage from their 1985 album Shine the Light and the title track. And to just prove that I don't just throw this show together, the last two tracks featured sax solos by Don Myrick, who was part of the Phoenix Horns that were with Earth, Wind & Fire. So you see, there is some thought goes into the show. Don't think I just pick up a load of records and just put them on. I know you think that's the truth, but it isn't. Trust me.

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Maze featuring Frankie Beverly and Silky Silky Soul. Oh my gosh, 1989, and from 1980 before that, from the album called Naughty Naughty Naughty. Well, it's called Naughty Butter. Anyway, that's another private joke there for listeners. The album's called Naughty, Chaka Khan and Move Me No Mountain. So that's the first hour down. We've got another hour to come of pure favorite tracks from the 1980s just for me.

The year is 1988, and one of those one-hit wonders, and also one of those one-track albums that we used to buy back in the day. Alice Simmons and Love's Here. And I used to buy so many albums back in the day in the 80s, and buying them from Frenchie as well. Frenchie, you owe me money. And you just, you get the album home and you play it, and there's just one track on the whole album. You think, for this? But then those tracks tended to be pretty classic. So that was one of them.

From 1986, Casually Formal is the album, Aleem featuring Leroy Burgess and Fine Young Tender. And that's an album that I rinsed to death. And that was followed up by this track playing right now, BB&Q Band. And the album's called Genie, and the main attraction always reminds me of Chili E, that song, because of that was the sound that he was in. And the only member left, which is so sad to think about. Hey, anyway, Chili, hope you're well, and give us a call one time when you get a chance, when you're back in the Midlands. Anyway, as we move on, this is Paul J's From Me To You show. It's the best of the 80s. These are the tracks that I've played to death in the 1980s. And I got so many more still to come for you.

Oh dear, I think that record's jumping. Oh, it was going to happen one day, it really was. That was Jeff Lorber featuring the great vocals of Gavin Christopher, written by The System, and that is the best part of the night from the album Step by Step. And before that, we had GQ from GQ2 from 1980 and Is It Cool? And we started that little trio of tracks off from 1986, Freddie Jackson, and the album's called Just Like the First Time and Have You Ever Loved Somebody. Big shout out to Frenchie, gotta say hi to him. Don't forget, you can catch both him and myself in the Kitten Club on a Tuesday and Wednesday night between 10 and midnight. And a big shout out to Steve Moore as well for More for Jazz. If you're into all the different eclectic versions of jazz, he's your man. He's on a Sunday, a Monday, and a Thursday night between 10 and midnight.

I have to admit, I came to Peebo Bryson late in life. I wasn't a great fan until I went really way back. And then I found out what a great singer he is. And then I then found all these tracks that I'd already bought and realised what a fantastic singer he was. I was hoping to see him in concert a few years back, but then he unfortunately had a heart attack and didn't make that journey. So I missed out. Hopefully one day he'll come back to England and I get to see him. Anyway, we're here on Sonic Stream Radio. It's Paul Jace from Me to You. It's a special show today. It's nothing but my favourite tunes from the 1980s and one of my favourite artists. I know I've got George Duke. Don't worry about George Duke. George's going to be sorted later. But we've got Gary Glenn and he's performing here with Pieces of a Dream from the album Joyride and Love of My Life, one of my faves.

0: two tracks in a row which I would say get into my all-time 10, top 10 tracks. I just you not. That was Rosie Gaines from her album Caring from 1985 and Good Times. I remember going down to Bluebird Records in London to purchase that at a ridiculous amount. Well, I think it cost me about 25 quid or something like that at the time, which was big money. And before that, Pieces of a Dream featuring a vocalist who's sadly passed away now, but Gary Glenn and The Love of My Life. Definitely those two tracks would get into my all-time top 10. Just you not. Trust me, I love those tunes. And those are the tunes I'm playing for you here this afternoon. It's nothing but my favourite tunes from the 1980s. So we've got three more to go. Yes, we're nearly at the end of the show. So please stay tuned and see me through to the end.
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0: from 1986, we had the SOS band and Even When You Sleep, and this one in the background, it is the Isley Brothers and Smooth Sailing, written by Angela Winbush. So that's it, there is no more. I am out of here. I hope you've enjoyed the show. Thank you for joining me, and I hope you'll catch me next week between 2 and 4 on a Sunday afternoon. And if you're listening to this and thinking, hang on, it's Monday afternoon or it's Wednesday afternoon, well, that's the repeat. So you're not going mad. It's just me. Okay, so one more track to play, and I think it's time for this.
1: Hey, Mr. J, are you going to play any George Duke this week?
0: Okay, the final song today, George Duke, from the album Guardian of the Light from 1983. And Give Me Your Love. Have yourselves a great week. See you next time.

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Hope you enjoyed my show and my selection of music. So I'll leave you with this and hope to see you next week. Bye.

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We always stay to the end, to the credits. 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

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Major roles in the whole.

Yes, people, once again, you're listening to another edition of the FSR radio show with me, Daz IQ. Giving you 2 hours of splendid, splendid soulful music from all over the globe. Focusing on the independent artists, labels and such. That's how I do it here. So I want to keep you hanging on. Let's go straight into it. We started to set off with some fabulous soulful vibes coming from Londoner, multi-talented Quinn Alton with Can We Stay Here Please. Hopefully we'll see an album or something from this young man. Then followed up with some more beautiful easing in vibes with DFRA and Nick Weaver. The Colombian producer and the Seattle rapper come together on this tune called Credits, out now on Silver Walker Recordings. They're in some retro grooves coming from Londoner Alani and LA's own Adrian Young of A Jazz Is Dead crew. A tune called Middle of Nowhere, part of the Face in the Evening EP, out on Adrian's own label, Linear Labs. And now you're listening to the beautiful jazz vibes coming from Rafael Melatias with Quincy's Spring. Coming from the great multi-instrumentalist album, Someone Else, out on Vigo Records. Definitely one to pick up. Just loving what he's putting together. I'm going to play another track on the next show. So let's carry on as we get into some fusion sounds coming from Northwest London's trio Johnson, Johnson & Johnson. Keep it locked right here. This is the FSR radio show.

life like a chump. 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Grandmommy chose a life under the sun, but mommy says she survived blitz for her son. I respect it, this necklace knows intention. F Babylon, but F me, I want lots. Conflicted, restricted by my conscience. I'll give it all that I got, get me. 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

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Back home duties don't diminish, got me flexing. 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What were my dreams? Fourth floor top bunk. 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Sliding never slip up on the south side. Grew me a mouth from that side of the river. While mummy got the tone that Freetown delivered. Been blessed both with them street smarts and this sweet tongue. Know when to switch soft words for them sharp.

Yes, you're listening to the FSR radio show. Hope you're liking that smooth set. Keeping it nice and soulful. And like we always do. So let's go straight into what you heard. We had some modern fusion vibes coming from the Northwest London trio, my part of the manor, the ends. Johnson, Johnson & Johnson. Part of their Back to the Buffet album, out on Swamp Recordings, and the track you heard was Trouble. And keeping in the kind of same vein, sounds of Soul Persona, along with Brian Corbett, with Gangsta, from the Aurora album, which you can find on their Bandcamp right now. Definitely worth a check out. Then went into the sounds of the London-based drummer, Sam Michnick, with a brand new track called Inside, featuring Lex Amore and Brother Portrait. Some vocals and some word Smith business going on there. Then went off to New Jersey for the beatmakers. A bit more than beatmakers, they're proper producers. Flaming Ghosts. Track called Two Ships in the Night. Part of their Mood Provider 13 album, which is out on their Bandcamp right now. Definitely worth you getting that one. Then we go back over to Europe with the Dutch trio, Multi Beat, from their excellent album, Triple O. I don't know how you say it. And the tune Bloom, featuring Nima Nekesa and No Flick, out on Sono Collective right now. And right now you're listening to my man from LA, Sly Fifth Avenue, doing a nice rendition of the Major Lazer tune Gate Free, giving it a nice jazz lick there with a little reggae feel. And talking about that, I'm going to keep it on that, kind of this level, as we get into the rock steady sounds of Fee, Sacred Souls, and Victor Axelrod. Keep it locked on it. This is the FSR radio show. Be right back.

Yes, as the first hour ends and the second begins. You are listening to the FSR radio show, and thank you for hanging in there. Love so much to present these brand new tunes coming from the independent soulful movement from around the world. And I don't want to chat too much, so let's go straight into what you heard. We started with the modern rocksteady vibes coming from The Sacred Souls and Victor Axelrod. A tune called Same Difference, which you can find on a 45 on the Daptones Records label. Then followed up with some brand new stuff coming from Amsterdam's own Wicked Wax Crew, Seamus and Stop Signs. And watch out for his debut album, Define, which hopefully be out very soon. We went into some Afro vibes coming from the Ebibio Sound Machine. A track called Burning in Lagos from their sixth album, Chopping Mountain, out on Merge Records. And had some, I smoothly went into some hip-hop vibes coming from the man Your Old Droog. A tune called I Don't Care, which features the people like man like Flying Lotus and the lady known as Georgia Ann Muldrow. Big feature that was. And coming from his soon-to-be-released 10th studio album, Bread and Butter, on that Nature Sounds Music. So watch out for that one. I know there's going to be pure quality hip-hop on that. Then went straight to the motherland with Nyonjo, with Dembe Dembe, out on Switch Stance Recordings. And right now you're listening to the deep sounds coming from Russia with Aijamen, with Melancholy on Deeper Records. So let's get into some jazz vibes coming from Koto Alto. Keep it locked right here. This is the FSR radio show. Be right back.

playlist as we do around this time. We get into more of those up-tempo vibes right here on the FSR, our radio show. And hoping you like that uninterrupted set there. Full of good music. And so let's go straight into it. We started off with the sounds of Kota Alto with Paper, coming from his excellent debut album on Ninja Tunes. Then we followed up with the sounds of Marla Ketha, the bassist for Little Sims, apparently, with a track called Run the Track featuring Rico, coming from the Brasilia with Love album on Strut Records. Then went into the man that is Deli Sosimi with you know Fit Touch Am. The Bracket remix, coming from the Remix 2026 project on Wawa 45. And talking of Wawa 45, the next track that came up was The Soothsayers, Fly High, coming from Liverpool's Ethan West on the Remix Duties. And right now you're listening to the fabulous sounds coming from Malik Kasim and Semmo, and the title track from their EP Breaking Clouds, hailing from Berlin. So let's keep it rolling as we get into some deep, heavy, boogie type vibes coming from Flamingo Pair. This is the FSR radio show. As always, we'll be right back.

this, folks. We got one more to play you. Yes, 2 hours, almost done. Thank you for hanging in there, by the way. And if you hear anything that you love, just make sure you check it out. Check out the playlist. And you support these fine artists. And just buy not just their music, but also their merch they may have. And if they're playing out, support them. Go to their gigs. And if you do buy, just make sure you go and do it like on a reputable site like Bandcamp. You know, I keep saying this, streaming is never enough. They need their money in their pockets. So with that, let's go straight into it. We start off with the deep boogie vibes of Flamingo Pier. The New Zealand trio living in London now. And part of their Woven Together album. Track called Be The Same. Then followed up with a nice compilation coming from Pool. And the track you heard was Arike with Gotta. And the actual compilation is called Somewhere Souls Rituals Volume 2. They had Volume 1 last year and had some amazing tracks on that. I think it actually is one of their nights, actually, Somewhere Soul. Then follow up with my man from Birmingham, UK, Mr. Colonel Red, with Heaven, the Sean McCabe and Groove Assassin classic vocal mix. Out on that Sean McCabe's label, Good Vibrations. Then followed up with an amazing rendition of Do What You Got To Do live from the church. Part of a compilation put together by them called The Clapton Hymns Volume 1. Delving into all the sessions from 2016 to 2026. Which features the amazing Vanessa Freeman. And right now, listening to the sounds of Ezra Collective with a brand new set called Here Because of Hope. Keeping the quality high, as always, with the tune called Black Flag. And you can find that on Partisan Records. So I'm going to leave you with New Zealand's own Mr. Finn Rees with a brand new release, Chunkle Feel the Sun. As always, love light to you in these crazy times. Be safe, be positive, do great things, and I'll see you next week. Okay, peace, I'm out.

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Hello everyone, kicking off with some Sunshine Vibes remixed for 2026. No Frontera did an excellent classic cover. Or an excellent cover of a classic by Roy Ayres. Everybody loves the

coming up for you. Got some newness, some promo pressure. Current release and some classics thrown in to boot. On a show called House Elements with Paul Lewis. 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

Detroit Rising right now. Kimberly Grace in the mic, the Crackers app too. No doubt, on production. And this is called Good Vibrations, the Crackers app remix. Hello everyone, SalixStream.net with Paul Lewis. 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

Let's take you to a classic now. Ralph Gum featuring Monique Bingham. Take Me to My Love. Take it from the CD, Never Leaves You. And before this was something new by Michael Gray, Kalise Opa Lopa on the remix. Don't Want Anybody.

Monique Bingham, Take Me to My Love, Never Leaves, your CD, NDA Grooves. Taken from the EP University, Universo Positive Remix EP. Sonido Latino, Kelis, and End the Tower.

Saheed Muhammad in her light featuring Sheldon Ray. This is I Never Knew Now by Folk Remix. 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

some newness for you. New release, Muscle Cars, Touch the Sky, Tony Monreal and Louis Vega. 3 minutes past the hour, still got some time to get your shake on, get your groove on. This is 10 minutes and 24. Got time to shower, make yourself a cup of tea, do your hair, and still find time to shake a foot. And you're locked onto sonicstream.net with Paul Lewis. How you doing on a show called House Elements? Share the love, share the vibe, tell your friends. We are here for you 24/7, 365.

taken from the EP of the same name. Pray for me, Stacey Kidd. 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Come down and pray for me. 23 minutes past the hour. Still got time to groove.

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Taken from the album Sometimes. Uphill, Places of Mind, Lakeside. Taken from the album Soul of Solar.

Thank you very much for locking on. My name's Paul Lewis. This show's called House Elements. And right now, the Soul of Solar album by Lakeside. This is called All The Way Live. 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That's the only way we're going to keep this thing that we love called music going. 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Yours truly, Paul Lewis, signing off. 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

Welcome to the show. We kicked off with the sustainer of my faith, Christ Stephanie Boisard, and then straight to Transition Blues, a fabulous album from Kokora and Holt called Freedom of Art. It's packed full of like straight ahead jazz tunes, really good. And next up is a fairly newish album. It's called Aversion, featuring Jaleel Shaw, that's the name of the track, Mr. Joey Alexander, and the album is called Celestial Keeper. You're listening to Sonic Stream Radio Birmingham. Let's get some jazz.

great tune there, Joey Alexander. Really enjoyed that. Up next is, I've been playing a few tracks from this album, Rosina, Wycliffe Jean. It's a pre-release. It hasn't been released, you know, at all yet, but if you get a chance, you might find it on iTunes or Spotify, somewhere like that, but it's absolutely brilliant. Every track. It's called Quantum Leap Volume 2. He's making a series of albums, but this is, like, really good. And then up after that is Use Your Noggin, Multibeat, and then a track from Richard Spavin's new album, Light of Day, called Bunny Bread. Anyway, enjoy.

That was a nice tune, wasn't it? Bunny Bread, Richard Spavin from Light of the Day album. Right, I've got a bit of vocals now. Think of You, Tyreek McDowell. Yeah, absolutely love this tune. And then Look to the Sky, Zacchaeus Paul, Eric White and Kian Harold. Jazz Money Volume 2. I bought the Jazz Money Volume 1 and that was brilliant. And the instrumental version, but you're going to like that one.

That was a good tune, wasn't it? Look to the Sky. Zacchaeus Paul, Eric Wyatt and Kian Harold. Very nice, really like that album. Up next is off the new EP from Marla Keitha and Sophia Grant, Reverse, and then Wellspring by Zakai from the Sono Luminescence album, Volume 1. That's a really good tune. And then straight after that is Indigo, Miki Yamanaka from the album Breathe. 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

You're just listening to Cuba to Calais, J2 Fusion from the archive Volume 3, compiled by Volkov. Yeah, really good tune, I love that. And up now is Bounce, Stefan Ringer, and Marquin Mason.

mood in it. I can say the same thing twice. You know it's gonna be clever and you always gonna be cool with it. I keep moving, I keep glowing, I keep grinding, I keep going. Now that's the mantra of today's end. Words move your soul so fragrant, and it's so flagrant. Never foul, cause it's always

good motion. We. It's good energy. Just us. It's good motion. We.

You're listening to Da Funk, Machak, and then up next is The Funk Box, Mr. Tony Touch, of course, and then straight after that, Nina's Swing from GW, Jazz and Bass is Brooked. 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We love Birmingham.

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This is a new generation of house. This is a new generation of house. They born ready.

Well, I hope you enjoyed that. You're listening to More for Jazz. We play straight ahead jazz, we play jazz funk, broken beat, jazz house, soul house, you name it. If it's jazzy, we'll play it. Next up is Nina Swing, Mr. GW. If you go on his Bandcamp site, it's a packed ram full of tunes and EPs, LPs, absolutely brilliant. Anyway, he's up next.

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I've got to admit, girl, you're the shit, girl. And I'm digging you like a grape. Now, do they call you daughter to the spinning pulsar? Or maybe queen of 10,000 moons? Sister to the distant yet rising star?

I'll be whoever you say. And I just want to give you injections of sublime erections and get you to dance to my rhythm. Make you dream archetypes of black angels in flight. Upon wings distorted, contorted. Who am I? I'm all slim. It's you who I want to step to my scene. Cause rather than deal with the fallacy of this dry ass reality, I'd rather dance and romance your sweet ass out of a wet dream.

Well, I hope you enjoyed that. Up next now, changing track a bit, is Grazia Ragazzi, Erika Tucheri, brand new release.

That was Grazia Ragazzi, Erica Takeri from Route 96, a band a lot of people have been talking about recently is Wonky Logic. This is the next track up, Underneath the Same Sky, and it's off the album Make, Do and Mend, of course available on Bandcamp. And then we've got, I've just bought this album, this is Slap, it's only on a pre-release, couple of tracks, Thonville and Freebrush. Anyway, let's get on with a bit of Wonky Logic.

We've got about 10 minutes left of the show. If you like live jazz music, I play a regular jazz gig at the Music Spoken Here night at the Mars Bar Club in Worcester. They have fantastic live jazz once a fortnight on the Thursday evenings. There's a new programme of artists just started in September. So next up on Thursday, fabulous Brazilian-Cuban band. On September the 24th, the Neil Angerley Trio. The drummer is the guy from Snowboys group, so it's like absolutely brilliant. I've seen him a few times now, featuring rhythms from Brazil and Cuba. So join Dave Fuller and the team for a night of fantastic Brazilian jazz. And up next is Slap. Short tune, but a good tune.

0: So we're finishing off the show there. First of all with Where Moments Wait, the new release from Oxfow, and then Radiance featuring Brandy Younger, Black is Beautiful Experience, Beauty in Bloom. Absolutely love that track. It's really short, but the EP is nice. And then up last of all is African Jazz Music featuring Shamrock Guitar, David Lynn, from the brand new album. It's been released on September the 19th, I think. Empathy, You Can Only Feel It. You've been listening to More for Jazz, Sonic Stream Radio, Birmingham. See you next week. Take care. Look after yourselves.
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Well, good afternoon to you, and to you, Paul J, here for another edition of From Me to You. Some of my best tunes, my favourite tunes that I've got for you this afternoon. It's a Sunday afternoon and we're doing it all over again. So get the oven warmed up before we put the chicken in. And I hope the roasties are all peeled and cleaned and ready and prepped. So what is on today's show? Well, it's going to be another special show. We're doing nothing but the 80s today. What we say the we? Where's we? It's just me. I'm doing the 80s show today. So these are my favourite tunes from the 1980s. And we've got some really, really off the wall ones, but they're the things that I really, really like. So we've kicked the show off with two tracks from 1980. We started off with Bobby Caldwell from the Cat in the Hat album and Mother of Creation. And we followed that up with Atlantic Star. Oh, I do love that tune. When Love Calls. So thank you for joining me. I hope you're going to enjoy what you hear. Caldwell from the Cat in the Hat album and Mother of Creation. And we followed that up with Atlantic Star. Oh, I do love that tune. When Love Calls. So thank you for joining me. I hope you're going to enjoy what you hear.

About Love. That's Gladys Knight and the Pips and Landlord. And before that, we had Donna Allen from 1988, and the album's called Heaven on Earth. And Renew the Love. So once again, thank you for joining me here on the show for another week here in From Me to You. I was just going to say the Kitten Club. I'm so used to mentioning the Kitten Club. And while I've mentioned it, don't forget every Tuesday night, Wednesday night, here on Sonic Stream Radio between 10 and midnight, we have the Kitten Club with myself and Frenchie playing the best in smooth jazz. So, as I say, it's a special show today. It's the my favourite tunes of the 1980s, and there are going to be some weird ones in there, and you're going to think, really? But it's going to be. That's what's happening today.

From me to you with Paul J here on Sonic Stream Radio, and we're playing from the album called Miracles, Change and Paradise from 1981. Another great memory for me. Yes, loving the music we got today. It's my favourites from the 1980s. So if you're not into 80s music, you're going to have a very, very boring day today. Anyway, we're on Sonic Stream Radio. We're 24 hours a day, commercial free. You can catch us on the internet. You can catch us anywhere 24 hours a day. I went to the Far East a few weeks back, and I could hear Sonic Stream Radio there. So you just put it in and it doesn't go away. We're always here. So please stay tuned to Sonic Stream Radio.

two tracks in a row called Knight Rider. Well, it's loose. There's Knight Riders by Kenny Burke from his second album called You're the Best from 1981. And we followed that up with, this song, it really does, it does things to me. Womack and Womack from Radio MUSC Man from 1985. And Knight Rider. I just love that song so much. Oh dear. Played that to death back in the day. Anyway, it's Paul J here on, where are we? We're on Sonic Stream Radio. The reason why I've got a bit flustered is because Amanda's just come in and we were supposed to be going to the gym after I finished this show. And she goes, should we not bother? Oh my God, I feel so good. I didn't want to go in.

All Turn to Burn from her debut album from 1982. And speaking of burning, let's hope the chicken hasn't burned in the oven. Have you taken it? Have you checked on it? Just make sure it doesn't burn. Not like I burnt the sauce the other night. Which, anyway, let's not go into that. Paul J here on Sonic Stream Radio. We've got Jeff Lorber, Peebo Bryson, GQ, Freddie Jackson, all those great hits from 1980s.

from his 1989 album Gemini, that's El DeBarge and Somebody Loves You. And before that, we had Collage from their 1985 album Shine the Light and the title track. And to just prove that I don't just throw this show together, the last two tracks featured sax solos by Don Myrick, who was part of the Phoenix Horns that were with Earth, Wind & Fire. So you see, there is some thought goes into the show. Don't think I just pick up a load of records and just put them on. I know you think that's the truth, but it isn't. Trust me.

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Maze featuring Frankie Beverly and Silky Silky Soul. Oh my gosh, 1989, and from 1980 before that, from the album called Naughty Naughty Naughty. Well, it's called Naughty Butter. Anyway, that's another private joke there for listeners. The album's called Naughty, Chaka Khan and Move Me No Mountain. So that's the first hour down. We've got another hour to come of pure favorite tracks from the 1980s just for me.